0: Ladies and gentlemen, I'm your DJ.
1: Ability OFM radio, and I'm here. My episode, you're the four. Episode, Ability.

awkwardness will burn. 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Father, I don't need it. Oh God. 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

truthfulness will bend. 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

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Father, I don't need it. Oh God. 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

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Father, I don't need it. Oh God. Take away every character that is not of you.

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1: yeah can say asida and counting oh Jesus on fire and if we fain na in free we pa ho de no in penance oh Jesus Christ what It's my, and your sister, you can be a M.O.D. and Pajo, and I was. She wasn't my young.

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I'm so tear ability.

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0: 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I had www.OFMT.
1: Jesus. 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

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You be able to miss a senior man and check it out. Say anything that I'm pretty so good to quiet.

Ability, OFM Radio, and I mean, TA, my opinion, so wonderful. Oh, so TA, ability, Debbie, I'm going to visit.

our bumpo, our shasupa, our tumwa, Yehoah, what the Antumye. 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I will let our pejami every foot to a moon. I will share content, Chimu, I will let you know why you say here. Namika said, when you're coming, I will let you summit you when you're mammy, one. 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
0: Mrs. Samisha,

Ability, Ability OFM Radio, and I'm here. My opinion, so, you know, for, I'm so, Ability, there we are.

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1: 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My opinion, so wonderful. Also, tier ability, David.

0: 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We are our cabay. 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The assembly, Papa. I saw it. 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

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Take away every spirit that is not of you. 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

0: 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Diseases will ban. 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Take away every spirit that is not of you.
1: 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Oh God.
0: Take away every character that is not of you.

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Take away every spirit that is not of you. Father, I don't need it. Oh God. 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

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Father, I don't need it. Oh God. 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

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Father, I don't need it. Oh God. 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

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Take away every spirit that is not of you. Father, I don't need it. Oh God. 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

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Take away every spirit that is not of you. Father, I don't need it. Oh God. Take away every character that is not of you.

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Take away every spirit that is not of you. Father, I don't need it. Oh God. Take away every character that is not of you.

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Nyadofo. 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

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Take away every spirit that is not of you. 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Oh God. Take away every character that is not of you.

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Nyadofo. Opa so tie ability debia. 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

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Oh God. 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

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I remember when things were still okay, when mothers still breastfeed their babies. But instead, they now do

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It is no more today. I remember when there was still fear of God in the life of many, but today many are behaving like animals.

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The children of God Most High must definitely survive it.

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Oh, money, what a name you are. In the time of election, people choose to praise the man full of lies and deceit to be their leader because he throws money around. But the man who is upright and has a lot to deliver.

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Oh God. 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

0: 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If you promise to stay with me through all the darkness in life, just give me a word that you stand by me. 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
2: 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My opinion, so, Nyadafo, Opa, so, dear ability, there be a person visit, I had W.